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1: Coming up on 7 o'clock on the Curio Breakfast Show. Now, hear me out. Stick with me on this one. What lengths would you go to for your favourite colour?
2: Oh, Connor,
1: I know
2: what
1: that sounds
2: is this?
1: A bit mad, but there's a lady I saw at the weekend and it was her whole identity.
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14: From the Q Radio newsroom at 7 o'clock, I'm Jim McLean and these are your top stories this morning. A man in his 60s has died following a two-vehicle collision in County Cavan. He was the driver of a car involved in a collision with a van on the N3 near Cavan Town yesterday afternoon. A woman who was a passenger in the car and the other driver are both in hospital. In County Down, police are investigating an arson attack at the historic Myrtle Lodge. The fire at the building on Brownsford Road in Newcastle was started on Monday evening. In Ballymena, officers are treating a damage to a war memorial as a sectarian hate crime. Flags were stolen and flagpoles broken on Queen Street. It's the second time it's been targeted in recent days. In international news, at least 320 people have died following Colombia's most powerful earthquake in years. The country's president has declared a national disaster. And Donald Trump says FIFA would be making a terrible mistake if they get rid of Gianni Infantino. Yesterday, confederations representing Europe, North and Central America and Asia said the head of world football's governing body had lost their trust through deception. That's your headline news just after 7 o'clock. Linda has more local stories next.
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11: Police are still appealing for information about a fight between two men armed with baseball bats in Lisburn. It happened shortly after 4 a.m. yesterday on Manor Drive. Anyone who witnessed or has footage of the incident should phone 101. And local entrepreneurs are being encouraged to enter the Go Succeed NI Ultimate Pitch Competition. It's an opportunity to compete for up to £6,000 in investment for a business idea. There'll be regional heats this autumn. 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That's your local news. The sport's next.
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14: Lauren are in Georgia this evening for the second leg of their third round Europa League qualifier. Last week's game at Inverpark against Ibury in 1999 ended in a goalless draw. The winner of the tie could face Rangers in the next round. And the draw has been made for the second round of the EFL Cup. The pick of the ties sees Nottingham Forest face Leeds. And David Moyes will take his Everton side to Preston, the club where he started his managerial career in 1998. That's your news and sport. It is after 7 o'clock. I'm Jim McLean. I'll have more headlines in half an hour.
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16: Thank you, Newsman Jim. Good morning. Dry and warm today. Some sunny spells. Highs of around 23 degrees.
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0: Ariana Grande on the Curio Breakfast Show. Good morning. It is Tuesday after 9. No. Well, after 9, we'll do other things. But after 8...
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9: 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Six

0: And 12-12, yes, I did miss the trick there. We should have played Homewrecker instead. Ooh. That would have been the tune to play. 8:28, got to move on. We have got Newsman Jim on the way at 8:30. Boys and girls, if we're in the car as well, we're going to switch things up. We're going to definitely get out of this lane and give you a chance to win passes to the wonderful Artastic in the next few minutes.
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3: Good morning. In Dungannon, road users are advised that the traffic lights that's on Killyman Road, Moy Park, are currently all out, so be careful there until they can be fixed. The M2 is slow city bound. That's from Duncrew Street, the West Link towards the M2. And in Belfast, that one-way closure is still in place on Mount Pottinger Road from its junction with Albert Bridge Road. Anything else, you can let us know about it on the Q Radio travel line, 90 890 110.
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0: Do you know what we just did?
2: What?
0: Picked up the school uniforms for September.
2: Oh, it's getting to that time.
0: All embroidered and ready to go,
2: that
0: nice and fresh.
2: So exciting. Like, mm-hmm. See, getting a new school bag, getting a new pencil case.
3: I loved all that.
2: Yeah, that was like my favourite.
0: They've got their new school shoes
2: school.
0: And everything ready to go.
2: Yeah.
0: Would you like to go to Airtastic?
3: Yes, we're giving away a family of 4 pass. That's going to, you know, bridge that gap between now and the back to school time. So if you'd like to win the passes, all you have to do is listen to this clue.
0: Where is it? Where is the clue? Oh, hang on. Here we go. Hello.
4: Hi, my name is Grace.
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4: And we go to Gale School Owen at Crookstown. My clue is, he's blue and he's spiky.
0: He's blue and he's spiky.
3: Ooh, short and sweet, that one. I like it.
0: He's blue and he's spiky.
3: A little bit more difficult today.
0: There could be a few things that are blue and spiky. So
3: okay.
0: We're going to be nice today, okay? Come on, have a guess. We like hearing from the mummies and daddies over summertime too. The grannies and grandas, whoever has been, left to look after the kids. You're more than welcome to come on to the Q Radio Breakfast Show this morning. Give us a call right now. The number you need is 90 236 967.
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3: Good morning. In Dungannon, the traffic lights on Killyman Road, Moy Park are currently all out. Drivers are advised to be really careful there until those can be repaired. The M2 is slow city bound. That's going from Duncrew Street, the West Link towards the M2. The M1, that's from Lisburn Services to Broadway. The A2 from Tilliesburn towards the Sydenham Bypass. D Street and in Belfast, that one-way closure is still in place on Mount Pottinger Road from its junction with Albert Bridge Road. Diversions are in place at the minute. 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
1: I used to sleepwalk and talk all the time when I was a kid. And I used to come down in the middle of the night and make a jam sandwich. And didn't eat it, just put it under my pillow.
0: Paddington Bear there?
1: Not every night, but a lot of nights. And then some mornings I had long hair, and some mornings the jam was all over.
2: Oh,
1: this was
2: no.
1: The time before you had baths or showers.
2: What is this? Oh, that would be so sticky. Imagine
0: some sort of vampire, would
2: in
0: you?
2: In the house, Suzanne. You didn't have them in the house.
0: Have we not had those forever?
2: They would be in the outhouse, maybe.
0: What, in the 17th century?
2: Oh, Connor.
0: When you had pigs and everything walking around your house?
1: In your house, and my mum was going to kill me, and I would still do it now if I'm sort of stressed. Now and again, once in a blue moon with a jam sandwich or biscuits popped under my pillow.
2: I wonder why you went to the jam sandwich.
0: little bedtime snacks. It reminds me of Caleb going to Coltrane. I've said this a few times, and he thought it was the 80s. You know, you go around all the old cottages.
2: Yeah.
0: He's like, wow, is this what it was like in the 80s? That's what I imagine there with Roisin's story.
3: Oh, I love that. At least your lunch is made for you the next day. There you go.
0: Yes.
3: Don't have to worry about getting up and making your lunch.
0: There's one. I slept, walked downstairs one night, drank 12 tins of beer.
2: Ah, yeah, right. It was a sleepwalk. I love this one.
0: Yeah, right. You'd be sleeping after it, rightly, wouldn't you?
3: Carolyn in Lisburn said, I was sleepwalking one night in a flat. I woke up outside on the balcony naked. I was also told, apparently, I was shouting in my sleep, no Dumbledore, no.
0: No Dumbledore?
3: No,
0: and then you wake up naked.
3: No.
0: There's too much to unpack there.
3: Is it Half-Blood Prince? Yeah, when Dumbledore falls from the balcony.
0: I don't.
3: Oh, that's quite funny, that story.
0: All right. A few more of those we'll do before 10 o'clock this morning. Yaz is on the way, of course, at 10 before we wrap things up. Music from Alex Warren coming up. And MC Hammer.
2: Oh,
0: I don't know what's going on with the music at the minute, but I'm not mad at it.
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6: Good morning. In Belfast, road users are advised that the earlier incident with the traffic lights, that was on the Lisburn Road, King's Hall, that's now been cleared. In Dungannon, the traffic signals on Killyman Road at Moy Park, those are out, so be really careful until they can be fixed. Traffic is still slow on the M2 going citybound, that's from Duncrew Street, the west link towards the M2, and in Belfast, that one-way closure, it's still in place on Mount Pottinger Road from its junction with Albert Bridge Road. If you've spotted anything else, the Q Radio travel line is 90 890 110.
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0: Dua Lipa and the baby on the Curio Breakfast Show, Yaz. What are you, what?
1: Dua Lipa and the baby.
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2: 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Dua Lipa and the baby.
0: Yeah. Spitting bars on the Curio Breakfast Show. But that's who it is. It's Dua Lipa and, baby. And it's the baby.
1: yeah, sorry.
0: It's Dua Lipa and the baby.
1: Yeah, it's just the way you said it. 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
5: Good morning. In Belfast, road users are advised that the earlier incident with the traffic lights, that was on the Lisburn Road at King's Hall, that's now been cleared. In Dungannon, the traffic lights on Killyman Road, Moy Park, those are still out, so be careful there until they can be fixed. The M2 is slow city-bound from Duncrew Street, the West Link going towards the M2, and in Belfast, a one-way closure is in place on Mount Pottinger Road from its junction with Albert Bridge Road. There are diversions in place. Anything else, you can let us know about it when it's safe to do so. 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
0: Connor

0: 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New Glow Up Protein Bowls. 35 grams protein, 450 calories. 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
1: So first up, Brad Pitt has apparently started drinking again after 7 years sober. The Oscar-winning actor has told Esquire magazine that he now drinks in moderation. He gave up alcohol after he split from Angelina Jolie back in 2016, but says he can now enjoy a few glasses of wine just without going overboard. And then there's Emmerdale actor Christopher Coghlan, who says that, well, revealed that a soap fan once actually hit him over the head with a handbag in Selfridges. Happened because, well, they were so appalled by his character Kev Barton, who he describes as a kind of sort of sympathetic psychopath. He reckons some people just can't tell the difference between what they see on telly and real life. And finally, Jamaican actor Sheldon Shepherd says that talking about real history through art gives people a bit of space to actually take in and process what happened.
2: When you present art and you wrap it in the package of art, now it makes it more digestible. You know what I mean? So people will now start talking and questions and start to now see it in front of them in their living rooms in a personal space. So now it becomes real.
1: He stars alongside Gugu Mbatha-Raw in Possession, which is a thriller set in Kingston. The story follows a Bristol lawyer who heads over to Jamaica to challenge the will of a wealthy man whose fortune can be traced back to a plantation, and it's out now on Sky and Now.
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0: Swift finishing up today's T5 with a bit of Shake It Off on Q Radio's mid-morning show. Got Niall Horan on the way soon, some Noah Kahan, loads of great tunes, classic track from the Spice Girls to get on. And well, I know the flat is over for another year, it's going to be back in Belfast next year, but I saw an amazing performance actually post-flat, and I will play just a little clip of this. It's so good, it's coming up in the next 10 minutes.
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0: Ensign Boone, Mystical Magical on Q Radio. And a hi to the guys working away in sunny Newcastle right now. Thanks from Ouija Body. Thank you so much for your text. Now, there is a particular singer we thought was in Belfast just the last week, but I don't think he was. I heard Kushla in the Breakfast Show this morning talk about the fact that I think he was in America. I was still convinced that he was in Belfast. I was even standing at the City Hall looking up at a stage thinking any minute now he's going to make an appearance. But instead, he was touring around America, I think. The person I'm talking about, I'm sure you know anyway, but I'm going to play music from him next.
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0: little update on the Ed Sheeran front coming up for you after 12 plus. A massive song from the Coyote Ugly soundtrack on the way right after news and sport at 12.
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13: From the Q Radio newsroom at midday, I'm Jim McLean and these are your top stories this afternoon. Residents at a house in Lisburn have escaped injury after shots were fired at a house. It happened early this morning. The front door and upstairs of the window on Breton Court were damaged, along with a car parked outside. Police investigating criminal damage at a war memorial in Ballymena have made an arrest. A 26-year-old man is in custody after flags were stolen and flagpoles damaged at the monument on Queen Street. The incident's been treated as a sectarian hate crime. Tributes continue to pour in for former Donegal GAA player James McHugh following his death in a road accident in County Cavan. McHugh, who was in his early 60s, was the driver of a car involved in a crash with a van yesterday on the N3. He was a member of the county squad that won the All-Ireland Football Championship in 1992. Two other people are in hospital following the collision. More than 160 people are now known to have died in Colombia after it was hit by a powerful earthquake overnight. The country's declared a national emergency as search and rescue efforts continue. Barbara Mello, a charity worker who lives there, says it's been horrific.
14: It was a disaster. It was a very long time where we wait to the
2: earth to stop moving. The communications didn't work. Electricity, they didn't have that.
13: The Prime Minister says efforts to increase prison places in England and Wales will mean offenders like the killers of PC Andrew Harper won't need to be released early. The police officer died in 2019 after he was dragged behind a getaway car down a country road in Berkshire. The government will outline their plans to keep the most serious inmates in jail when Parliament returns next month. And it's been reported that President Trump allegedly used a catering container to secretly switch jets after last month's NATO summit in Turkey. Senior American officials say he was moved off Air Force One due to security threats from Iran. That's your headline news just after midday. Out of your sport next.
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13: Fulham have completed the signing of Shea Charles from Southampton. The 22-year-old has now become the most expensive Northern Ireland footballer of all time after signing a five-year contract at Craven Cottage. It's believed the transfer is worth around £30 million. And in local football, Larner wed FC Ibria 1999 this evening for the second leg of their third round Europa League qualifier. It's all to play for after last week's game at Inver Park ended in a goalless draw. That's your news and sport just after midday. I'm Jim McLean. Sonia will have more at the top of the hour.
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0: Thanks, Jim. Dry and warm today. Some bright and sunny spells with highs of 23 degrees this evening. It's going to be a dry and bright evening, and the low is going to drop down to around 13.

0: Shones, MNEK, where'd you go? It's Q Radio's mid-morning show. Maybe right now, this is kind of lunchtime for a lot of you. You're thinking, what are you going to have for lunch? I'm very much looking forward to my sandwich. We get some sandwiches at work 3 days a week. We get free sandwiches. Big shout out to Margaret, who makes cracking sandwiches here at Q Radio, as well as soups. But anyway, the reason I'm talking lunch, because I'm about to play a song. The lead singer, I know what he's partial to, a baked potato and cheese. And the only reason I know that is my older brother was behind him in a queue in a cafe. So yeah, there we go. Lead singer of the next band loves a baked tatty.
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0: Little Mix, shout out to my eggs on Curator, shout out to my eggs, to my fellow IVF warriors listening right now. Now, there's news today about Simpsons making headlines because Nancy Cartwright, the voice of Bart Simpson, has been talking about when she thinks the show might finally end. She says she expects it could finish after season 40, so around 2029. Although that's her personal view, not an official announcement that the show is ending. We're currently heading to season 38 and has already renewed through season 40. But Tom Simpson's actually, and Nancy Cartwright, her very famous niece, is on the way next.
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0: Hips Don't Lie playing on Q Radio. Olivia's going to tell us what's coming up next.
1: Hey Jordan, I'm wondering if you could play The Girls by Calvin Harris. 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
0: 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The Girls on the way, followed by the showbiz news.
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1: Come on then, it's time to reveal the answer on today's game of Connect Three. The three songs I played for you, they went like this. First song, I Left My Heart in Tokyo, that's Mini Viva. Next up, That's What I Want, Lil Nas X. And Not Letting Go, Tiny Tempa. Did you spot it when I read out those names of the artists? Today they all contain words that mean small, which is what I was getting at whenever I said I was only going to give you a wee clue, a wee small clue in today's game. So Mini and Mini Viva, Lil and Lil Nas X, and Tiny, of course, in Tiny Tempa. Small names is the answer on today's game. And very well done to everybody who got that correct. Hang about for me, because on the way shortly, music from Snow Patrol.
0: Jordan Arnold.
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0: Hey, Higher Power playing on Q Radio after 3 o'clock. I've got something that I think is going to blow your mind. We're going to share some fun facts about celebrities, and I've got music on the way first from Olivia Rodrigo.
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0: From the Q Radio Newsroom at 3 o'clock, I'm Sonia Butterworth. These are your top stories this afternoon. A man's been attacked and two women left badly shaken after a series of assaults in Belfast on Sunday. Jim McLean reports.
10: These latest incidents of further violence near Belfast city centre began shortly after midnight on Sunday when a man was punched in the face on McClure Street. Then in the nearby gasworks area, there's reports a couple were threatened by a man who also shouted sectarian abuse and threw items at passers-by. Then around 12:30 in the same area, two women were assaulted by a man who approached them. Police are appealing for information.
0: Residents have escaped injury after shots were fired at a house in Lisburn early this morning. The front door and upstairs window of the property on Breton Court was damaged during the incident, along with a car parked outside. Northern Ireland's Finance Minister John O'Dowd says a decision is needed at the highest level of the UK government on increased funding for public services here. Health Minister Mike Nesbitt says an extra £3 billion would put Northern Ireland in a good, comfortable place health-wise. The two ministers were speaking during a visit to the Cataract Day Procedure Centre at Down Hospital, where they did highlight progress in reducing waiting times there. Tributes continue to pour in for former Donegal GAA player James McHugh following his death in a road accident in County Cavan. James, who is in his early 60s, was the driver of a car involved in a crash with a van yesterday. He was a member of the county squad that won the All-Ireland in 1992. Two other people remain in hospital. In Colombia, more than 224 people now have died in the strongest earthquake to hit there this century. It's feared that number will rise. Barbara Mello is a charity worker who lives there.
9: It was a disaster. It was a very long time where we wait to the earth to stop moving. The communications didn't work. Electricity, they didn't have that.
0: That's your headline news at 3. The sport is next.
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0: Well, Fulham have confirmed the signing of Shea Charles. The 22-year-old becomes the most expensive Northern Ireland footballer of all time after signing a five-year contract at Craven Cottage. It's believed to be worth around £30 million. Larne are away to FC Iberia this evening for the second leg of their third round Europa League qualifier. And finally, rugby. Ulster captain Ian Henderson will miss several months of the new season after hip surgery during the summer. The 34-year-old, who won the last of his 86 Ireland caps against New Zealand in November, missed the end of the province due to suspension. That's your news and sport here on Q Radio. I'm Sonia Butterworth. I'll have another update in an hour.
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16: Thank you, Sonia. We're going to have a bright evening, some late sunshine, but overnight, some rain. The low temperature is 13 degrees.

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0: from One Direction, of course, What Makes You Beautiful, playing here on Q Radio. Whenever he auditioned for that band, what was it Harry Styles was doing?
1: How are you?
2: I work in a bakery.
1: What do you do in the bakery?
2: I like serve.
0: And he's still serving to this day, as the kids would say. This little segment I started today about fun facts has really transcended into what celebrities used to do before they're famous, and I'm here for it. We've got a couple more voice notes.
3: It's Kiel here. The actor Steve Buscemi was a firefighter for the New York Fire Department, and he returned to help during the 9/11 attacks.
0: Good man, Steve Buscemi. Hats off to you. We've got another one here.
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0: Tell you what, if there was someone working at the local Boy Scouts camp who looked like a young Harrison Ford, I think I would suddenly adopt a few nephews and find a reason to run them there. 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If you've got something you want to get off your chest, get in touch on WhatsApp.
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15: Q Radio Newsroom at 4 o'clock. I'm Sonia Butterworth. These are your top stories this afternoon. A man's been attacked and two women left badly shaken after a series of assaults in Belfast on Sunday. Jim McLean reports.
16: These latest incidents of further violence near Belfast city centre began shortly after midnight on Sunday when a man was punched in the face on McClure Street. Then in the nearby gasworks area, there's reports a couple were threatened by a man who also shouted sectarian abuse and threw items at passers-by. Then around 12.30 in the same area, two women were assaulted by a man who approached them. Police are appealing for information.
15: Residents have escaped injury after shots were fired at a house in Lisburn early this morning. The front door and upstairs window of the property on Breton Court was damaged. Northern Ireland's Finance Minister John O'Dowd says a decision is needed at the highest level of the UK government on increased funding for public services here, whereas Health Minister Mike Nesbitt said an extra £3 billion would put Northern Ireland's NHS in a much better place. The two ministers were speaking during a visit to the Cataract Day Procedure Centre in Down Hospital, where they highlighted progress in reducing waiting times there. Tributes continue to pour in for former Donegal GAA player James McHugh, following his death in a road accident in County Cavan yesterday. James, who was in his 60s, was a member of the county squad when they won the All-Ireland in 1992. Two other people remain in hospital. In Colombia, more than 224 people have died in the strongest earthquake to hit there this century. It's feared that number will rise. And the summer of 2026 is on course to become the UK's warmest on record, the Met Office has said. All of England are now under an amber health heat alert, which tells the NHS to expect high demand, while here we can expect mid to late 20s over the next few days. That's your headline news at 4. Linda has more local stories next.
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15: Police are still appealing for information about a fight between two men armed with baseball bats in Lisburn. It happened shortly after 4 a.m. yesterday on Manor Drive. Anyone who witnessed or has footage of the incident should phone 101. And local entrepreneurs are being encouraged to enter the Go Succeed NI Ultimate Pitch Competition. It's an opportunity to compete for up to £6,000 in investment for a business idea. There'll be regional heats this autumn. Further details are available on Go Succeed's website or from your local council. That's your local news. The sport's next.
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15: Well, Fulham have confirmed the signing of Shea Charles. The 22-year-old becomes the most expensive Northern Ireland footballer of all time after signing a 5-year contract at Craven Cottage worth around £30 million. Larne are away to FC Iberia this evening for the second leg of their third round Europa League qualifier. And finally, rugby Ulster captain Ian Henderson will miss several months of the new season after hip surgery during the summer. The 34-year-old, who won the last of his 86 Ireland caps against New Zealand in November, but he did miss the end of the province's season through suspension. That's your news and sport here on Q Radio. I'm Sonia Butterworth. I'll have another update in an hour.
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17: It will remain dry this evening. Tonight's overnight low 13. Tomorrow, another nice day. Lots of sunshine. The odd shower across the north. Max temperature tomorrow will be 25 degrees. Temperature creeping up once again. Happy days. Thanks to Jordan. It's Q Radio Drive. Here we are, and here we go.

0: Tom Grennan, All of These Nights, and Alexis Jordan. Tracy was loving Alexis Jordan as well. Happiness. I was telling you, my car broke down. It's something, nothing serious. It's like the wishbone or track rod end or bush or something like that. Anyway, Jordy said, "Are you sure it's not the flange that's away in your car?" No, I'm nearly sure it's not the flange, Jordy. My car, I don't think my car has a flange, actually.
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0: Don't think so. Traffic update. Now, traffic is slow in the following areas. And traffic on the M2, the city bound from Duncrew, is slow. The West Link eastbound from the Grosvenor Road. Sydenham bypass from the M3 Lygon Bridge. That's if you're going towards Hollywood direction. M3 Lygon Bridge towards Nelson Street and Short Strand and Bridge End. That's towards the M3 onslip. And because of that emergency, NIE works happening. And this is on Mount Pottinger Road from the Albert Bridge Road. It remains closed. It's a one-way closure, rather, from the Albert Bridge Road. That's all I've got. You're up to date. Girls Aloud on the way. Some Ellie Goulding. We're going to play Things That Make You Go Hmm as well. And the next song that you hear is this. Can you remember who sings this song? You'll hear it next in Q Radio.
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0: you go.
1: Right, Danielle Kelly is on to play today. You're in Belfast. What are you up to in Belfast right now?
2: Sitting for myself at my mate's garden while she's away on holiday.
1: Yeah, check you out. Good on you. So are you house sitting or what are you doing?
2: House and dog sitting.
1: All right, okay. What kind of dog are you looking after?
2: Now you're asking me. It's a big dog.
1: It's a big dog, okay. All right.
2: Staffy. I think it's a Staffy.
1: Oh, okay, okay. Oh, what's his name?
2: I forgot. Max.
1: Max. Are you sure you're qualified to be looking after your friend's dog?
2: Oh, yeah.
1: Okay, good. Have you played this game before, Danielle?
2: Aye, but not on there, not live.
1: Not live, okay, well.
2: Not live.
1: Let's go, you're on to play today. What you got to do, name as many things as you can in 60 seconds that all start with the same letter, right?
2: Right.
1: Don't repeat a word. If you want to pass, say pass, and we'll move on. Now, your letter today, you've got J. Right?
2: J
1: for
2: jam.
1: Jam. Okay, J for jam. J is your letter. You get 60 seconds on the clock. Are you ready for this?
2: Here we go.
1: Here we go. Something I love on my toast.
2: Jam.
1: Something some people do not like.
2: Jelly.
1: Something you would do to work up a sweat.
2: Jump up and down.
1: Make of car.
2: Jaguar.
1: Animal.
2: A jaguar. Oh, no, you can't. Pass.
1: Something you might bake with.
2: Something you might bake with.
1: Mm-hmm.
2: Pass.
1: Something you have in your bedroom.
2: General jar.
1: Mm-hmm.
2: A jump rope.
1: Something you might go to the doctor for, Danielle.
2: Skip.
1: The act with a song called Right in the Night.
2: Well-known
1: mice.
2: Jerry.
1: Yep. Jerry, you got in there in the nick of time with your Jerry.
2: See, once you get one wrong, it throws you off.
1: Doesn't it? That's very true. It knocks you off your flow, doesn't it?
2: But it doesn't do. I'm so well there at the beginning.
1: You were. An animal. You
2: jaguar.
1: Already said jaguar for car.
2: Yeah, I can't think of another one.
1: You can think of another one. Can you think of another one now? Let me know. Okay, we'll throw that one out today. Let's count them up. At the end of your 60 seconds, you've scored 6. So, unfortunately, it's not good enough to go top of our leaderboard. But listen, thanks. Thank you for calling and playing again, Danielle, all right?
2: No worries.
1: See you later. Bye. Bye-bye. So there goes Danielle. You could still go top of the leaderboard, score for 7 or more, and you'll be there tomorrow and maybe get yourself the Q Radio Things That Make You Go mug. Animal that begins with J, not a Jaguar, because you already said that, but can you think of one? 07702-687-001. Go.
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1: Now, traffic still slow. M2 Citybound, that's in Belfast from Duncrew Street. West Link Eastbound from the Grosvenor Road. Sydenham Bypass from the M3 Lagan Bridge. M3 Lagan Bridge towards Nelson Street. And the Short Strand and Bridge End, and that's towards the M3 Onslip. Because of that NIE, the NIE emergency works. One-way closure remains in place, and that's on Mount Pottinger Road, and that's from the junction of the Albert Bridge Road. Across Derry, Londonderry, traffic is moving well. Nothing to report. Oma and Skillinuri is all moving well. 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

0: I remember when this song first was released, I used to play it over and over and over again. Nelly and Kelly in Dilemma. I love a wee ballad, sucker for a ballad, me I am. Got our very latest news with Sonia next.
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4: In the Q Radio Newsroom at 6 o'clock, I'm Sonia Butterworth. These are your top stories this evening. Online footage shows the moment that gunmen opened fire on a house in Lisburn early this morning. It happened in Breton Court when a car pulled up and two men got out wearing masks with hoods up. One is seen firing a pistol, then reloading before he fires again at downstairs and upstairs windows. Those inside escaped injury. An expensive Audi parked in the driveway was also damaged. Police are trying to establish the motive. A man's been attacked and two women left badly shaken after a series of assaults in Belfast on Sunday. Jim McLean reports.
5: These latest incidents of further violence near Belfast city centre began shortly after midnight on Sunday when a man was punched in the face on McClure Street. Then in the nearby gasworks area, there's reports a couple were threatened by a man who also shouted sectarian abuse and threw items at passers-by. Then around 12:30 in the same area, two women were assaulted by a man who approached them. Police are appealing for information.
4: A new law recognising both British and Irish Sign Language has completed its passage through Stormont. It means public bodies here in Northern Ireland have duties to make services accessible to deaf people, and it protects free sign language classes for deaf children and their families. It's reported Donald Trump hid in a catering container to switch planes in Turkey last month. US media claims a threat from Iran meant he was moved from Air Force One to a military jet. Here's Sky's US correspondent David Blevins.
6: With those journalists left on board that Air Force One, which was effectively a decoy plane in the face of serious threat posed by Iran, did the White House endanger the lives of American citizens? A question so far Secretary of State Marco Rubio has chosen to ignore.
4: Well, that's your headline news at 6. Linda has more local stories next.
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8: Police are still appealing for information about a fight between two men armed with baseball bats in Lisburn. It happened shortly after 4 a.m. yesterday on Manor Drive. Anyone who witnessed or has footage of the incident should phone 101. And local entrepreneurs are being encouraged to enter the Go Succeed NI Ultimate Pitch Competition. 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There'll be regional heats this autumn. 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That's your local news. The sport's next.
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4: Well, Fulham confirmed the signing of Shea Charles. The 22-year-old becomes the most expensive Northern Ireland footballer of all time after signing a five-year contract at Craven Cottage worth around £30 million. Now at halftime, it's nil all with Larne away to FC Iberia this hour for the second leg of the third round Europa League qualifier. And finally, rugby. Ulster captain Ian Henderson will miss several months of the new season after undergoing hip surgery during the summer. That's your news and sport here on Q Radio. I'm Sonia Butterworth. There'll be another update in an hour.
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3: Now, it's going to remain mainly dry this evening. Tonight's overnight low. It's going to be in and around 12 or 13. Tomorrow, it's going to be a nice day, sunshine. The odd shower, just a very odd shower. And the top temperature will be 25.

0: If that's your vibe, then you're going to love the sound of Sunday morning every Sunday from 10 o'clock. Just saying. It's Q Radio, Bon Jovi and Always. And thanks to Carolyn for coming on and revealing our 3-2-1. Now, who else got it correct? First in this evening, it was David and Doak, then Jude and Green Island, then Louise is in Uri, Eileen's in Lisburn, Benny's in Rough Island, there's Ian got it correct, well done, Kate's in Strabane, Charlene's in Belfast, Donal, Sandrine, Dean, William Taylor, Rab is in Lisburn, also going to see Bon Jovi in Dublin, Antona got it correct, there's Tracy as well, Mary making the dinner, and Kleena also got it correct. Oh, and Colette, who's heading out for dinner because they've got no kids tonight. Be good.
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0: Now, that earlier broken down vehicle, it was on the M2. It has been cleared. Knock on delays, however. So knock on delays remain. Reports of a collision on the Sydenham bypass. This isn't far from Victoria Park if you're heading westbound. So that's what's happening there. Citybound M2, citybound from Duncrew. Westlink eastbound from the Grosvenor Road. And that's all I've got. Other than that, traffic is moving well across Northern Ireland. We have so many entries for the Bedford Hotel competition. An overnight stay up for grabs in the beautiful, stunning Boutique Heritage Hotel in Belfast, just situated beside the City Hall. I'm going to pick somebody, give them a call, and if it's you, please answer your phone.
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0: Leslie says, fair play to that girl, Ashley, who gave away the overnight stay in the Bedford Hotel to her neighbours. Absolutely, yes, I'm no, absolutely brilliant. Brilliant, brilliant, brilliant.
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0: Yep, the world should have more Ashley, says Imelda. I know. Looking at the traffic now, for one final traffic update, traffic is moving much better. It was kind of bedlam earlier on, but I'm just looking across here and traffic is moving better across Northern Ireland, especially in Belfast. There was a collision on the West Link, not far from the Divis Street off slip. It is passable, so you'll not be sat for too long there. And the West Link eastbound from the Grosvenor Road, still a wee bit of traffic there. The collision on the Sydenham Bypass, it has been cleared. That was not far from Victoria Park. And that's all I've got. You are up to date.
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0: Stick around because after your very latest national news at 7 o'clock, it's Noel back in for Kusla. Kusla will be on the breakfast show when you wake up tomorrow. 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I'll be back tomorrow from 4 o'clock. 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

0: 54 Ultra have made it to the top of our chart with that epic summer tune, Talk To Me. Can it stay above the rest for another night though? Tune in from 7 o'clock tomorrow night to find out, when I'll be here to count down the top 7 at 7 once again.
1: Noel Bradley.
0: Well, what is the crack? You're with Noel here for the next few hours, and I've got loads of fantastic music coming up in the show tonight. And we'll probably play a wee game at some point as well. You know I love playing a wee game. And what a day, right? Another lovely day. We'll take it. We'll take that sun. We'll take that heat. By the time I got into the studio this evening, I was a ball of sweat. I had to go put myself into one of the rooms that has air conditioning. I whacked the AC up as high as I could, and I just sat there and I chilled to let myself cool down. It's way too hot for me. And again, I'm like a Goldilocks. I complain the whole year, most of the year, in autumn and winter and even spring, that it's too cold. I'm made for the heat, and then when the heat comes, all I do is complain. I'm one of those people. Maybe you're like that. But I hope you're having a lovely Tuesday night, whatever you're getting up to. I've got more great music on the way, including music from The Calling and Stella Lefty. After this,
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0: One to Watch. That's this week's One to Watch. Conleth Kane and his fabulous cover of Erasure's A Little Respect. And he's playing two solo gigs in London and Belfast this coming September. And while tickets are long gone, the great news is he'll be back in spring 2027, he says. He's currently working on new original music inspired by his late mother Priscilla, which will be just beautiful to hear. But what did you think of that track? Let me know on the WhatsApp. 07702 687 001 is the number. And on the way, I have two superb throwbacks in a row to get you moving for your Tuesday night.
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0: We've got one more hour left of the show, and after the 9 o'clock news, I'll be back with this week's album spotlight. Don't go anywhere.
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0: taken from this week's album spotlight, The Outlaw Cherie Lee and Other Western Tales. That's Shaboozy and Burn It Down. It's a great song, isn't it? And that's just a wee taste of what the rest of the album sounds like. We'll be playing you more from that album as the week goes on. But I've got time for a few more tunes, including Harry Styles and Robbie Williams after this.
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0: Sia and Cheap Thrills on Q Radio for your Tuesday night, and that one is taking us up to almost 25 past 10. We're throwing it all the way back to 2011 with a track from Jennifer Lopez next as we continue our 10s at 10, so don't go anywhere.
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0: Years and Years, that is King on Q Radio for your Tuesday night, and that one is taking us up to 10 to 11, which means only 10 minutes left of our 10s at 10. But do not go anywhere, more on the way. I've got David Guetta and Usher to play for you, also Carly Rae Jepsen and some Jessie J.
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0: George Michael. That is amazing on Q Radio for your Tuesday night. And that track was released on March 1st, 2004. The track served as a single from his fifth and final studio album, Passions, which later that month was released. And yeah, I do love a George Michael track, I can't lie. I feel like every single track he has ever came out with is just a hit, really. Okay, we've got Lenny Kravitz on the way next, so don't go anywhere.
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0: Legend herself, Amy Winehouse and Valerie, wrapping up tonight's show on your Tuesday night. And what a perfect song to do so. I love that one. 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
1: 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It's the bottomless this time. 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

0: 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I expect she'll never leave my mind. And I'll walk round broken, skeptical, hoping one day she'll return to my side.
1: Your hits.